0: 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NDR 1, Welle Nord.
1: One ticket, please. Long and mercy, everybody's here. Hey, what's going on, man? Yeah, she's at home. Yeah, she's

0: unseres Lebens.
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